hoping. Kiss that dike, I know you want the whole one. Not turn strike, but I'm about to blow one. Bite that mic, I know you never stole one. Girls that like the story, so I told one. Stop it.

It doesn't matter if it's the Vibra Slap or a Glockenspiel. 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
2: Hot weather continues in the forecast. High today, 93 in the Sioux Falls area. Mostly sunny and a south wind at 9 to 15. For tonight, low temperature 69, mainly clear. Tomorrow, we're back up to 93. Again, lots of sunshine and temperatures approaching the middle 90s on Thursday and Friday. From the Storm Center at Kelloland TV, I'm meteorologist Brian Karstens.
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4: From the Kello.com News Center, I'm Tom Rooney. Christine Erickson has unveiled her transition team as she prepares to become the next mayor of Sioux Falls. Erickson says she has decided on her chief of staff, but hasn't disclosed a name yet. Jamie Smith, who lost by just 4 votes, hasn't conceded the race. He has scheduled a news conference for late this morning to address the close margin. South Dakota's two U.S. senators are among those mourning the weekend death of South Carolina Senator Lindsey Graham. Senator Mike Brown says Graham made strong progress on a sanctions bill against Russia in the last year of his life. Senator John Thune gave an emotional tribute on the Senate floor, recalling a hunting trip near Lake Oahe with Graham a few years ago. And Governor Larry Roden has picked up another endorsement in the Republican gubernatorial runoff with Aberdeen businessman Toby Doden. The Fraternal Order of Police says Roden has brought proven results. The runoff election is set for July 28th. From the Kello.com News Center, I'm Tom Rooney.
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1: So Twisted Tuesday begins on 103.7 The Crow. I am The Rev. If you're ready to get weird, I'm driving. And here we go with some Biscuit on The Crow.

103.7 The Krell, lying from you. Linkin Park ripping it up this morning on The Krell. You're hanging with the Rev on the Church of Rock. It's the Twisted Tuesday edition. Weirdness is the word today on my show. I've also got another $50 Taco John's gift card to give away this week. And Ethan Labor, who lives in Hurley and works in the service and is currently deployed, was my latest winner. Ethan kept in touch. He got registered by texting TACO to the Krell phone. 605-334-1037 is the number. And Ethan was my winner. I had to reward this guy. He's currently deployed right now. Thank you for your service, Ethan. I really do appreciate it, as a lot of people do. And you could be next, man. Text TACO to the Krell phone. You might win it this week like Ethan did last week. Today on my show, I'll let you know about the Buck Cherry Show hitting town next week already. Also, Sioux Falls Air Show with your United States Air Force Thunderbirds in town this weekend. I'll tell you about that during my show. Coming up at noon, Twisted Tuesday Lost Hymnals with the Pat Travers Band. Incredible stuff like Boom Boom and Snortin' Whiskey. Coming up at noon on 103.7 The Krell. Here's Alice now.

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1: Well, Pete, Terry and I have been looking forward to having you on the show because we know you're the master of all kinds of Christmas goodies. 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

0: 103.7 The Crow. That was huge for Pat Travers. Boom, boom. I'll Go the Lights, coming off his live album, Live. Go for What You Know. A lot of people say that was one of the greatest live albums ever because of Tommy Aldridge on the drums, Mars Cowling on bass, Pat Thrall, and Pat Travers doing the two guitars. Got up to top 20 on Billboard and sat there for a few weeks. Boom, boom. I'll Go the Lights on Twisted Tuesday Lost Hymnals. That was a fun ride. 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